0: the next 4 years. Business Council Chief Executive Brian Black argues we're falling behind similar countries.
1: Korea improving their productivity performance over a five-year, six-year period by about 11 to 12%. The United States has gone forwards by almost 10%. Even New Zealand has gone forwards by about 3.5%. Over the same period, Australia went backwards.
0: The US president has left the door open for changes in the approach to the war with Iran prior to the midterm elections. Donald Trump has said oil prices would start dropping again after November, suggesting the conflict was going to end immediately after people went to the polls. He claims officials in Tehran are desperate to resolve the situation.
2: Look, it could end before the midterms, but it'll end after the midterms. And Iran, I will tell you this, Iran wants to make a deal so badly. They're calling constantly. They want to make a deal.
0: In other news, a search is continuing for 130 people still missing after a passenger ferry capsized in Indonesia. 107 have been rescued, while at least 6 people have died. And a Russian drone has hit a train near Ukraine's border with Poland shortly after former UK Prime Minister Boris Johnson and European security advisers passed through. This is Air National News. In V8 supercars, Chas Mostert and Fabian Coulthard have delivered a stunning victory from 14th on the grid in the 500 at the Bend. Leonie Kay reports.
3: The number one mobile Toyota kept out of the chaos in a wet and wild opening half of the race and put the hammer down in the second half to claim a dominant 18-second win. Completing a fairytale first supercars enduro for Toyota, Walkinshaw TWG Racing stalemates Ryan Wood and Jackson Evans soared from 14th to 3rd to round out the podium, with Penrite Racing duo Kai Allen and Tim Slade finished 2nd. The next round of the Supercars Championship comes on the sport's biggest stage at the Bathurst 1000 from October 8 to 11. Leonie Kay, Air Sport.
0: North Melbourne has kept its AFLW winning streak intact with a narrow 10-point victory over Carlton. The Kangaroos have won a record 32 straight matches. Vice-captain Ash Riddell has told Fox the side wasn't fazed by being down at half-time.
4: Yeah, it's an exciting challenge and we love it. And we've had that over against Brisbane a couple of weeks ago as well. So I think we get excited by that. You can see the girls smiling as we came in at three-quarter time.
0: And in the NRL, the Panthers are through to their 7th straight preliminary final after defeating the Roosters 19-12. The result means the Roosters will host Cronulla in a do-or-die semi-final on Saturday. Australian Independent Radio News.

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1: 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Yeah.

0: Good morning, I'm Lee Harrison. The federal government could consider restoring cuts to the fuel excise in the coming weeks. Internal sources have told The Australian Labor has an open mind when it comes to a potential excise cut. There are fears the escalation in the Middle East conflict could push fuel prices back up. A new survey shows voters have lost faith in the Albanese government's ability to manage the economy. Michael Packey reports.
1: The latest Resolve Political Monitor surveyed more than 2,000 voters over the past week. It's found most have given up on Labor when it comes to economic management, especially in the wake of its May budget. There's growing concern about the nation's debt, and many believe government spending needs to come down. The poll found the Liberals are again regarded as best placed to manage the economy. Voter trust in Prime Minister Anthony Albanese has crashed, but Labor's core support remains steady at 28%. One Nation is on 27%. The coalition has improved to 24%. Michael Packey, Canberra.
0: The Communications Minister won't rule out supporting calls for a slowdown in the pace of AI development. The head of artificial intelligence firm Anthropic has urged major tech companies to slow the pace of advanced model rollouts. Dario Amodi warns unconstrained competition could lead to new AI systems, eliminating the need for human oversight. Annika Wells has told the ABC her job is to keep Australians safe from emerging technologies.
2: Well, ultimately, these are questions for these billionaires who control the world's richest companies. Our role as lawmakers is to control how they conduct themselves on our shores.
0: New research shows Australia's heading for its worst ever decade of productivity growth. A key business group warns productivity has fallen every year since 2020. To make up for the decline, Australia would need to see 3% annual growth over the next 4 years. Business Council Chief Executive Brian Black argues we're falling behind similar countries.
3: Korea improving their productivity performance over a five-year, six-year period by about 11 to 12%. The United States has gone forwards by almost 10%. Even New Zealand has gone forwards by about 3.5%. Over the same period, Australia went backwards.
0: The US president has left the door open for changes in the approach to the war with Iran prior to the midterm elections. Donald Trump has said oil prices would start dropping again after November, suggesting the conflict was going to end immediately after people went to the polls. He claims officials in Tehran are desperate to resolve the situation.
4: Look, it could end before the midterms, but it'll end after the midterms. Iran, I will tell you this, Iran wants to make a deal so badly. They are calling constantly, they want to make a deal.
0: In other news, a search is continuing for 130 people still missing after a passenger ferry capsized in Indonesia. 107 have been rescued, while at least 6 people have died. And a Russian drone has hit a train near Ukraine's border with Poland shortly after former UK Prime Minister Boris Johnson and European security advisers passed through. This is Air National News. In V8 supercars, Chas Mostert and Fabian Coulthard have delivered a stunning victory from 14th on the grid in the 500 at the Bend. Leonie Kay reports.
5: The number one mobile Toyota kept out of the chaos in a wet and wild opening half of the race and put the hammer down in the second half to claim a dominant 18-second win. Completing a fairytale first supercars enduro for Toyota, Walkinshaw TWG Racing stalemates Ryan Wood and Jackson Evans soared from 14th to 3rd to round out the podium, with Penrite Racing duo Kai Allen and Tim Slade finished 2nd. The next round of the Supercars Championship comes on the sport's biggest stage at the Bathurst 1000 from October 8 to 11. Leonie Kay, Air Sport.
0: North Melbourne has kept its AFLW winning streak intact with a narrow 10-point victory over Carlton. The Kangaroos have won a record 32 straight matches. Vice-captain Ash Riddell has told Fox the side wasn't fazed by being down at half-time.
6: Yeah, it's an exciting challenge and we love it. And we've had that over against Brisbane a couple of weeks ago as well. So I think we get excited by that. You can see the girls smiling as we came in at three-quarter time.
0: And in the NRL, the Panthers are through to their seventh straight preliminary final after defeating the Roosters 19-12. The result means the Roosters will host Cronulla in a do-or-die semi-final on Saturday. Australian independent Radio News.
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0: Good morning, I'm Lee Harrison. The federal government could consider restoring cuts to the fuel excise in the coming weeks. Internal sources have told The Australian Labor has an open mind when it comes to a potential excise cut. There are fears the escalation in the Middle East conflict could push fuel prices back up. A new survey shows voters have lost faith in the Albanese government's ability to manage the economy. Michael Packey reports.
1: The latest Resolve Political Monitor surveyed more than 2,000 voters over the past week. It's found most have given up on Labor when it comes to economic management, especially in the wake of its May budget. There's growing concern about the nation's debt, and many believe government spending needs to come down. The poll found the Liberals are again regarded as best placed to manage the economy. Voter trust in Prime Minister Anthony Albanese has crashed, but Labor's core support remains steady at 28%. One Nation is on 27%. The coalition has improved to 24%. Michael Packey, Canberra.
0: The Communications Minister won't rule out supporting calls for a slowdown in the pace of AI development. The head of artificial intelligence firm Anthropic has urged major tech companies to slow the pace of advanced model rollouts. Dario Amodi warns unconstrained competition could lead to new AI systems, eliminating the need for human oversight. Annika Wells has told the ABC her job is to keep Australians safe from emerging technologies.
2: Well, ultimately, these are questions for these billionaires who control the world's richest companies. Our role as lawmakers is to control how they conduct themselves on our shores.
0: New research shows Australia's heading for its worst ever decade of productivity growth. A key business group warns productivity has fallen every year since 2020. To make up for the decline, Australia would need to see 3% annual growth over the next 4 years. Business Council Chief Executive Brand Black argues we're falling behind similar countries.
3: Korea improving their productivity performance over a 5-year, 6-year period by about 11 to 12%. The United States has gone forwards by almost 10%. Even New Zealand has gone forwards by about 3.5%. Over the same period, Australia went backwards.
0: The US president has left the door open for changes in the approach to the war with Iran prior to the midterm elections. Donald Trump has said oil prices would start dropping again after November, suggesting the conflict was going to end immediately after people went to the polls. He claims officials in Tehran are desperate to resolve the situation.
4: Look, it could end before the midterm, but it'll end after the midterm. Iran, I will tell you this, Iran wants to make a deal so badly. They are calling constantly, they want to make a deal.
0: In other news, a search is continuing for 130 people still missing after a passenger ferry capsized in Indonesia. 107 have been rescued, while at least 6 people have died. And a Russian drone has hit a train near Ukraine's border with Poland shortly after former UK Prime Minister Boris Johnson and European security advisers passed through. This is Air National News. In V8 supercars, Chas Mostert and Fabian Coulthard have delivered a stunning victory from 14th on the grid in the 500 at the Bend. Leonie Kay reports.
5: The number one mobile Toyota kept out of the chaos in a wet and wild opening half of the race and put the hammer down in the second half to claim a dominant 18-second win. Completing a fairytale first supercars enduro for Toyota, Walkinshaw TWG Racing stalemates Ryan Wood and Jackson Evans soared from 14th to 3rd to round out the podium, with Penrite Racing duo Kai Allen and Tim Slade finished 2nd. The next round of the Supercars Championship comes on the sport's biggest stage at the Bathurst 1000 from October 8 to 11. Leonie Kay, Air Sport.
0: North Melbourne has kept its AFLW winning streak intact with a narrow 10-point victory over Carlton. The Kangaroos have won a record 32 straight matches. Vice-captain Ash Riddell has told Fox the side wasn't fazed by being down at half-time.
6: Yeah, it's an exciting challenge and we love it. And we've had that over against Brisbane a couple of weeks ago as well. So I think we get excited by that. You can see the girls smiling as we came in at three-quarter time.
0: And in the NRL, the Panthers are through to their 7th straight preliminary final after defeating the Roosters 19-12. The result means the Roosters will host Cronulla in a do-or-die semi-final on Saturday. Australian Independent Radio News.
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0: Have you ever come up behind a caravan wearing a big green sticker that says, "I'm truck friendly"? 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

0: Good morning, I'm Lee Harrison. The federal government could consider restoring cuts to the fuel excise in the coming weeks. Internal sources have told The Australian Labor has an open mind when it comes to a potential excise cut. There are fears the escalation in the Middle East conflict could push fuel prices back up. A new survey shows voters have lost faith in the Albanese government's ability to manage the economy. Michael Packey reports.
1: The latest Resolve Political Monitor surveyed more than 2,000 voters over the past week. It's found most have given up on Labor when it comes to economic management, especially in the wake of its May budget. There's growing concern about the nation's debt, and many believe government spending needs to come down. The poll found the Liberals are again regarded as best placed to manage the economy. Voter trust in Prime Minister Anthony Albanese has crashed, but Labor's core support remains steady at 28%. One Nation is on 27%. The coalition has improved to 24%. Michael Packey, Canberra.
0: The Communications Minister won't rule out supporting calls for a slowdown in the pace of AI development. The head of artificial intelligence firm Anthropic has urged major tech companies to slow the pace of advanced model rollouts. Dario Amodi warns unconstrained competition could lead to new AI systems, eliminating the need for human oversight. Annika Wells has told the ABC her job is to keep Australians safe from emerging technologies.
2: Well, ultimately, these are questions for these billionaires who control the world's richest companies. Our role as lawmakers is to control how they conduct themselves on our shores.
0: New research shows Australia's heading for its worst ever decade of productivity growth. A key business group warns productivity has fallen every year since 2020. To make up for the decline, Australia would need to see 3% annual growth over the next 4 years. Business Council Chief Executive Bran Black argues we're falling behind similar countries.
3: Korea improving their productivity performance over a 5-year, 6-year period by about 11 to 12%. The United States has gone forwards by almost 10%. Even New Zealand has gone forwards by about 3.5%. Over the same period, Australia went backwards.
0: The US president has left the door open for changes in the approach to the war with Iran prior to the midterm elections. Donald Trump has said oil prices would start dropping again after November, suggesting the conflict was going to end immediately after people went to the polls. He claims officials in Tehran are desperate to resolve the situation.
4: Look, it could end before the midterm, but it'll end after the midterm. Iran, I will tell you this, Iran wants to make a deal so badly. They are calling constantly. They want to make a deal.
0: In other news, a search is continuing for 130 people still missing after a passenger ferry capsized in Indonesia. 107 have been rescued, while at least 6 people have died. And a Russian drone has hit a train near Ukraine's border with Poland shortly after former UK Prime Minister Boris Johnson and European security advisers passed through. This is Air National News. In V8 supercars, Chas Mostert and Fabian Coulthard have delivered a stunning victory from 14th on the grid in the 500 at the Bend. Leonie Kay reports.
5: The number one mobile Toyota kept out of the chaos in a wet and wild opening half of the race and put the hammer down in the second half to claim a dominant 18-second win. Completing a fairytale first supercars enduro for Toyota, Walkinshaw TWG Racing stalemates Ryan Wood and Jackson Evans soared from 14th to 3rd to round out the podium, with Penrite Racing duo Kai Allen and Tim Slade finished 2nd. The next round of the Supercars Championship comes on the sport's biggest stage at the Bathurst 1000 from October 8 to 11. Leonie Kay, Air Sport.
0: North Melbourne has kept its AFLW winning streak intact with a narrow 10-point victory over Carlton. The Kangaroos have won a record 32 straight matches. Vice-captain Ash Riddell has told Fox the side wasn't fazed by being down at half-time.
6: Yeah, it's an exciting challenge and we love it. And we've had that over against Brisbane a couple of weeks ago as well. So I think we get excited by that. You can see the girls smiling as we came in at three-quarter time.
0: And in the NRL, the Panthers are through to their 7th straight preliminary final after defeating the Roosters 19-12. The result means the Roosters will host Cronulla in a do-or-die semi-final on Saturday. Australian Independent Radio News.
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0: Hi, I'm Glenn Castanelli. 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
1: You're cruising with

0: Good morning, I'm Lee Harrison. The federal government could consider restoring cuts to the fuel excise in the coming weeks. Internal sources have told The Australian Labor has an open mind when it comes to a potential excise cut. There are fears the escalation in the Middle East conflict could push fuel prices back up. A new survey shows voters have lost faith in the Albanese government's ability to manage the economy. Michael Packey reports.
1: The latest Resolve Political Monitor surveyed more than 2,000 voters over the past week. It's found most have given up on Labor when it comes to economic management, especially in the wake of its May budget. There's growing concern about the nation's debt, and many believe government spending needs to come down. The poll found the Liberals are again regarded as best placed to manage the economy. Voter trust in Prime Minister Anthony Albanese has crashed, but Labor's core support remains steady at 28%. One Nation is on 27%. The coalition has improved to 24%. Michael Packey, Canberra.
0: The Communications Minister won't rule out supporting calls for a slowdown in the pace of AI development. The head of artificial intelligence firm Anthropic has urged major tech companies to slow the pace of advanced model rollouts. Dario Amodi warns unconstrained competition could lead to new AI systems, eliminating the need for human oversight. Annika Wells has told the ABC her job is to keep Australians safe from emerging technologies.
2: Well, ultimately, these are questions for these billionaires who control the world's richest companies. Our role as lawmakers is to control how they conduct themselves on our shores.
0: New research shows Australia's heading for its worst ever decade of productivity growth. A key business group warns productivity has fallen every year since 2020. To make up for the decline, Australia would need to see 3% annual growth over the next 4 years. Business Council Chief Executive Brian Black argues we're falling behind similar countries.
3: Korea improving their productivity performance over a 5-year, 6-year period by about 11 to 12%. The United States has gone forwards by almost 10%. Even New Zealand has gone forwards by about 3.5%. Over the same period, Australia went backwards.
0: The US president has left the door open for changes in the approach to the war with Iran prior to the midterm elections. Donald Trump has said oil prices would start dropping again after November, suggesting the conflict was going to end immediately after people went to the polls. He claims officials in Tehran are desperate to resolve the situation.
4: Look, it could end before the midterm, but it'll end after the midterm. Iran, I will tell you this, Iran wants to make a deal so badly. They are calling constantly, they want to make a deal.
0: In other news, a search is continuing for 130 people still missing after a passenger ferry capsized in Indonesia. 107 have been rescued, while at least 6 people have died. And a Russian drone has hit a train near Ukraine's border with Poland shortly after former UK Prime Minister Boris Johnson and European security advisers passed through. This is Air National News. In V8 supercars, Chas Mostert and Fabian Coulthard have delivered a stunning victory from 14th on the grid in the 500 at the Bend. Leonie Kay reports.
5: The number one mobile Toyota kept out of the chaos in a wet and wild opening half of the race and put the hammer down in the second half to claim a dominant 18-second win. Completing a fairytale first supercars enduro for Toyota, Walkinshaw TWG Racing stalemates Ryan Wood and Jackson Evans soared from 14th to 3rd to round out the podium with Penrite Racing duo Kai Allen and Tim Slade finish 2nd. The next round of the Supercars Championship comes on the sport's biggest stage at the Bathurst 1000 from October 8 to 11. Leonie Kay, Air Sport.
0: North Melbourne has kept its AFLW winning streak intact with a narrow 10-point victory over Carlton. The Kangaroos have won a record 32 straight matches. Vice-captain Ash Riddell has told Fox the side wasn't fazed by being down at half-time.
6: Yeah, it's an exciting challenge and we love it. And we've had that over against Brisbane a couple of weeks ago as well. So I think we get excited by that. You can see the girls smiling as we came in at three-quarter time.
0: And in the NRL, the Panthers are through to their 7th straight preliminary final after defeating the Roosters 19-12. The result means the Roosters will host Cronulla in a do-or-die semi-final on Saturday. Australian independent Radio News.
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1: Good morning, I'm Lee Harrison. The federal government could consider restoring cuts to the fuel excise in the coming weeks. Internal sources have told The Australian Labor has an open mind when it comes to a potential excise cut. There are fears the escalation in the Middle East conflict could push fuel prices back up. A new survey shows voters have lost faith in the Albanese government's ability to manage the economy. Michael Packey reports.
2: The latest Resolve Political Monitor surveyed more than 2,000 voters over the past week. It's found most have given up on Labor when it comes to economic management, especially in the wake of its May budget. There's growing concern about the nation's debt, and many believe government spending needs to come down. The poll found the Liberals are again regarded as best placed to manage the economy. Voter trust in Prime Minister Anthony Albanese has crashed, but Labor's core support remains steady at 28%. One Nation is on 27%. The coalition has improved to 24%. Michael Packey, Canberra.
1: The Communications Minister won't rule out supporting calls for a slowdown in the pace of AI development. The head of artificial intelligence firm Anthropic has urged major tech companies to slow the pace of advanced model rollouts. Dario Amodi warns unconstrained competition could lead to new AI systems, eliminating the need for human oversight. Annika Wells has told the ABC her job is to keep Australians safe from emerging technologies.
3: Well, ultimately, these are questions for these billionaires who control the world's richest companies. Our role as lawmakers is to control how they conduct themselves on our shores.
1: New research shows Australia's heading for its worst ever decade of productivity growth. A key business group warns productivity has fallen every year since 2020. To make up for the decline, Australia would need to see 3% annual growth over the next 4 years. Business Council Chief Executive Bran Black argues we're falling behind similar countries.
4: Korea improving their productivity performance over a 5-year, 6-year period by about 11 to 12%. The United States has gone forwards by almost 10%. Even New Zealand has gone forwards by about 3.5%. Over the same period, Australia went backwards.
1: The US president has left the door open for changes in the approach to the war with Iran prior to the midterm elections. Donald Trump has said oil prices would start dropping again after November, suggesting the conflict was going to end immediately after people went to the polls. He claims officials in Tehran are desperate to resolve the situation.
5: Look, it could end before the midterm, but it'll end after the midterm. Iran, I will tell you this, Iran wants to make a deal so badly. They are calling constantly, they want to make a deal.
1: In other news, a search is continuing for 130 people still missing after a passenger ferry capsized in Indonesia. 107 have been rescued, while at least 6 people have died. And a Russian drone has hit a train near Ukraine's border with Poland shortly after former UK Prime Minister Boris Johnson and European security advisers passed through. This is Air National News. In V8 supercars, Chas Mostert and Fabian Coulthard have delivered a stunning victory from 14th on the grid in the 500 at the Bend. Leonie Kay reports.
6: The number one mobile Toyota kept out of the chaos in a wet and wild opening half of the race and put the hammer down in the second half to claim a dominant 18-second win. Completing a fairytale first supercars enduro for Toyota, Walkinshaw TWG Racing stalemates Ryan Wood and Jackson Evans soared from 14th to 3rd to round out the podium, with Penrite Racing duo Kai Allen and Tim Slade finished 2nd. The next round of the Supercars Championship comes on the sport's biggest stage at the Bathurst 1000 from October 8 to 11. Leonie Kay, Air Sport.
1: North Melbourne has kept its AFLW winning streak intact with a narrow 10-point victory over Carlton. The Kangaroos have won a record 32 straight matches. Vice captain Ash Riddell has told Fox the side wasn't fazed by being down at half time.
7: Yeah, it's an exciting challenge and we love it. And we've had that over against Brisbane a couple of weeks ago as well. So I think we get excited by that. You can see the girls smiling as we came in at three quarter time.
1: And in the NRL, the Panthers are through to their seventh straight preliminary final after defeating the Roosters 19-12. The result means the Roosters will host Cronulla in a do or die semi final on Saturday. Australian Independent Radio News.
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0: Good morning, I'm Lee Harrison. The federal government could consider restoring cuts to the fuel excise in the coming weeks. Internal sources have told The Australian Labor has an open mind when it comes to a potential excise cut. There are fears the escalation in the Middle East conflict could push fuel prices back up. A new survey shows voters have lost faith in the Albanese government's ability to manage the economy. Michael Packey reports.
1: The latest Resolve Political Monitor surveyed more than 2,000 voters over the past week. It's found most have given up on Labor when it comes to economic management, especially in the wake of its May budget. There's growing concern about the nation's debt, and many believe government spending needs to come down. The poll found the Liberals are again regarded as best placed to manage the economy. Voter trust in Prime Minister Anthony Albanese has crashed, but Labor's core support remains steady at 28%. One Nation is on 27%. The coalition has improved to 24%. Michael Packey, Canberra.
0: The Communications Minister won't rule out supporting calls for a slowdown in the pace of AI development. The head of artificial intelligence firm Anthropic has urged major tech companies to slow the pace of advanced model rollouts. Dario Amodi warns unconstrained competition could lead to new AI systems, eliminating the need for human oversight. Annika Wells has told the ABC her job is to keep Australians safe from emerging technologies.
2: Well, ultimately, these are questions for these billionaires who control the world's richest companies. Our role as lawmakers is to control how they conduct themselves on our shores.
0: New research shows Australia's heading for its worst ever decade of productivity growth. A key business group warns productivity has fallen every year since 2020. To make up for the decline, Australia would need to see 3% annual growth over the next 4 years. Business Council Chief Executive Brian Black argues we're falling behind similar countries.
3: Korea improving their productivity performance over a five-year, six-year period by about 11 to 12%. The United States has gone forwards by almost 10%. Even New Zealand has gone forwards by about 3.5%. Over the same period, Australia went backwards.
0: The US president has left the door open for changes in the approach to the war with Iran prior to the midterm elections. Donald Trump has said oil prices would start dropping again after November, suggesting the conflict was going to end immediately after people went to the polls. He claims officials in Tehran are desperate to resolve the situation.
4: Look, it could end before the midterms, but it'll end after the midterms. Iran, I will tell you this, Iran wants to make a deal so badly. They are calling constantly. They want to make a deal.
0: In other news, a search is continuing for 130 people still missing after a passenger ferry capsized in Indonesia. 107 have been rescued, while at least 6 people have died. And a Russian drone has hit a train near Ukraine's border with Poland shortly after former UK Prime Minister Boris Johnson and European security advisers passed through. This is Air National News. In V8 supercars, Chas Mostert and Fabian Coulthard have delivered a stunning victory from 14th on the grid in the 500 at the Bend. Leonie Kay reports.
5: The number one mobile Toyota kept out of the chaos in a wet and wild opening half of the race and put the hammer down in the second half to claim a dominant 18-second win. Completing a fairytale first supercars enduro for Toyota, Walkinshaw TWG Racing stalemates Ryan Wood and Jackson Evans soared from 14th to 3rd to round out the podium with Penrite Racing duo Kai Allen and Tim Slade finished 2nd. The next round of the Supercars Championship comes on the sport's biggest stage at the Bathurst 1000 from October 8 to 11. Leonie Kay, Air Sport.
0: North Melbourne has kept its AFLW winning streak intact with a narrow 10-point victory over Carlton. The Kangaroos have won a record 32 straight matches. Vice-captain Ash Riddell has told Fox the side wasn't fazed by being down at half-time.
6: Yeah, it's an exciting challenge and we love it. And we've had that over against Brisbane a couple of weeks ago as well. So I think we get excited by that. You can see the girls smiling as we came in at three-quarter time.
0: And in the NRL, the Panthers are through to their seventh straight preliminary final after defeating the Roosters 19-12. The result means the Roosters will host Cronulla in a do-or-die semi-final on Saturday. Australian Independent Radio News.
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0: Have you ever come up behind a caravan wearing a big green sticker that says I'm truck friendly? 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If you too want to be a part of the solution and not the problem, find out more about the great Truck Friendly Caravan Road Safety Program by visiting their Facebook page or website at www.truckfriendly.com.au.
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We've all seen the impact of heavy vehicle accidents, and at these times, when people are most vulnerable, it's critical that they have immediate support from a strong, stable, reliable and experienced organisation. NTI is Australia's number one truck insurer, the specialist you can count on to protect your transport and logistics assets, with the know-how to take control of the situation and the capability to reduce lost income by getting trucks back on the road again as soon as possible. 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

0: Good morning, I'm Lee Harrison. The federal government could consider restoring cuts to the fuel excise in the coming weeks. Internal sources have told The Australian Labor has an open mind when it comes to a potential excise cut. There are fears the escalation in the Middle East conflict could push fuel prices back up. A new survey shows voters have lost faith in the Albanese government's ability to manage the economy. Michael Packey reports.
1: The latest Resolve Political Monitor surveyed more than 2,000 voters over the past week. It's found most have given up on Labor when it comes to economic management, especially in the wake of its May budget. There's growing concern about the nation's debt, and many believe government spending needs to come down. The poll found the Liberals are again regarded as best placed to manage the economy. Voter trust in Prime Minister Anthony Albanese has crashed, but Labor's core support remains steady at 28%. One Nation is on 27%. The coalition has improved to 24%. Michael Packey, Canberra.
0: The Communications Minister won't rule out supporting calls for a slowdown in the pace of AI development. The head of artificial intelligence firm Anthropic has urged major tech companies to slow the pace of advanced model rollouts. Dario Amodi warns unconstrained competition could lead to new AI systems, eliminating the need for human oversight. Annika Wells has told the ABC her job is to keep Australians safe from emerging technologies.
2: Well, ultimately, these are questions for these billionaires who control the world's richest companies. Our role as lawmakers is to control how they conduct themselves on our shores.
0: New research shows Australia's heading for its worst ever decade of productivity growth. A key business group warns productivity has fallen every year since 2020. To make up for the decline, Australia would need to see 3% annual growth over the next 4 years. Business Council Chief Executive Brand Black argues we're falling behind similar countries.
3: Korea improving their productivity performance over a 5-year, 6-year period by about 11 to 12%. The United States has gone forwards by almost 10%. Even New Zealand has gone forwards by about 3.5%. Over the same period, Australia went backwards.
0: The US president has left the door open for changes in the approach to the war with Iran prior to the midterm elections. Donald Trump has said oil prices would start dropping again after November, suggesting the conflict was going to end immediately after people went to the polls. He claims officials in Tehran are desperate to resolve the situation.
4: Look, it could end before the midterm, but it'll end after the midterm. Iran, I will tell you this, Iran wants to make a deal so badly. They are calling constantly, they want to make a deal.
0: In other news, a search is continuing for 130 people still missing after a passenger ferry capsized in Indonesia. 107 have been rescued, while at least 6 people have died. And a Russian drone has hit a train near Ukraine's border with Poland shortly after former UK Prime Minister Boris Johnson and European security advisers passed through. This is Air National News. In V8 supercars, Chas Mostert and Fabian Coulthard have delivered a stunning victory from 14th on the grid in the 500 at the Bend. Leonie Kay reports.
5: The number one mobile Toyota kept out of the chaos in a wet and wild opening half of the race and put the hammer down in the second half to claim a dominant 18-second win. Completing a fairytale first supercars enduro for Toyota, Walkinshaw TWG Racing stalemates Ryan Wood and Jackson Evans soared from 14th to 3rd to round out the podium, with Penrite Racing duo Kai Allen and Tim Slade finished 2nd. The next round of the Supercars Championship comes on the sport's biggest stage, at the Bathurst 1000 from October 8 to 11. Leonie Kay, Air Sport.
0: North Melbourne has kept its AFLW winning streak intact with a narrow 10-point victory over Carlton. The Kangaroos have won a record 32 straight matches. Vice-captain Ash Riddell has told Fox the side wasn't fazed by being down at half-time.
6: Yeah, it's an exciting challenge and we love it. And we've had that over against Brisbane a couple of weeks ago as well. So I think we get excited by that. You can see the girls smiling as we came in at three-quarter time.
0: And in the NRL, the Panthers are through to their 7th straight preliminary final after defeating the Roosters 19-12. The result means the Roosters will host Cronulla in a do-or-die semi-final on Saturday. Australian independent Radio News.
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0: there. I'm Terry Daniel. The major parties are warning One Nation's proposed migration cuts could lead to a recession. Nelson Scott reports.
1: One Nation has pledged to overhaul the temporary migration system by cutting around 750,000 student skilled and family visas over 3 years. The policy would ultimately see net migration capped at 130,000 people per year. Taking to social media, party leader Pauline Hanson argues voters are fed up with housing shortages and strained public services.
2: We will take back control of who comes here and how many we accept.
1: But senior Labor MP Patrick Gorman claims cuts of this magnitude would send the economy tumbling.
3: This policy is terrible and it will result in business closures.
1: The opposition argues the idea is uncosted, could result in recession, and is inconsistent with the minor parties' previous proposals.
0: Private health insurers are welcoming the federal government's promise to try and rein in the cost of certain medical specialists. On more than a million occasions last year, Australians paid more than five times the benchmark price to visit a specialist. Private Healthcare Australia Chief Executive Dr. Rachel David says there's been a spike in fees since the pandemic.
4: We've noticed some very sharp increases in the cost to see a doctor in the community, in their rooms, but also seeing a doctor in hospital as well, which is the bit that the health funds cover for. So we're now looking at, if you need to see a psychiatrist, for example, there are plenty that are charging $900 to $1,000 for an initial consultation.
0: Victorian public hospital doctors have called off a planned 24-hour statewide strike amid concerns over patient safety. Doctors had been preparing to escalate weeks of industrial action as a long-running dispute with the Victorian state government over pay and conditions continues. AMA Victoria President Dr. Simon Judkins says the strike has been postponed despite no breakthrough in negotiations.
5: VHIA mounted concerns about the capacity of hospitals. Even though they've had 3 weeks to organise their staffing and their rosters, they were concerned that they were unable to ensure patient safety. And this EBA is basically about patient safety, and we've always said that we would ensure that we could deliver patient-safe care.
0: Dozens of seized illegal e-bikes and e-scooters have been crushed under the Queensland government's safety crackdown. The state's top motoring body has welcomed the move. RACQ Road Safety Executive Manager Joshua Cooney says it sends a clear message.
6: Ride an illegal, high-powered, dangerous bike or scooter at your peril. Because if you do, you run the risk of police seizing it and it being turned into scrap metal.
0: A surfer has been rushed to hospital following a shark attack near Geraldton in Western Australia. Chelsea Bowden has the details.
7: Emergency services were called to Glenfield Beach, north of Geraldton, just before 10 o'clock. A man in his 50s was found with serious leg injuries and rushed to Geraldton Health Campus. He's now in a serious but stable condition. It's not yet known what species of shark was involved. The Department of Primary Industries and Regional Development says it's working with local authorities to coordinate a response.
0: Finally, to the Australian share market, the All Ords has closed up 3 points at 89.23, and one Australian dollar was buying 71.4 US cents. This is AIR National News. Firstly, AFL and Swans veteran Dane Rampey says it's a thrill and a privilege to be named as stand-in captain ahead of the side's preliminary final. Sydney will host Fremantle at the SCG on Friday night. Rampey says it's bittersweet as he takes over from injured skipper Callum Mills.
8: Obviously, just there was probably a collective sigh around the ground when Cal went down, and you know that was heartbreaking for him and for us. We've had plenty of conversations. He hasn't said necessarily one thing, but you know, me and Millsy are really tight. This is a circumstance that we've been dealt, and we just got to keep on keeping on.
0: In other AFL news, Collingwood has confirmed that Nathan Murphy will depart the club to take up an opportunity at the Gold Coast Suns. And in AFLW news, Hawks captain Emily Bates will miss the rest of the season after scans confirmed she'd suffered a ruptured ACL. Turning to the NRL, and Dolphins winger Selwyn Cobbo has been charged with Grade 1 contrary conduct for an incident involving Warriors forward Kurt Capewell during Saturday's win for the Finns. It's his first offence, meaning he'll only receive a fine with an early guilty plea. And Panthers star Nathan Cleary has escaped suspension for dangerous contact, only receiving a fine for his charge down on Sydney Rooster Hugo Savala. For the second week in a row, Matilda star Mary Fowler has scored a goal for Manchester City in the Women's Super League. That was in a 4-1 win over Aston Villa. Australian Independent Radio News.
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0: Hello there, I'm Terry Daniel. The major parties are warning One Nation's proposed migration cuts could lead to a recession. Nelson Scott reports.
1: One Nation has pledged to overhaul the temporary migration system by cutting around 750,000 student skilled and family visas over 3 years. The policy would ultimately see net migration capped at 130,000 people per year. Taking to social media, party leader Pauline Hanson argues voters are fed up with housing shortages and strained public services.
2: We will take back control of who comes here and how many we accept.
1: But senior Labor MP Patrick Gorman claims cuts of this magnitude would send the economy tumbling.
3: This policy is terrible and it will result in business closures.
1: The opposition argues the idea is uncosted, could result in recession, and is inconsistent with the minor parties' previous proposals.
0: Private health insurers are welcoming the federal government's promise to try and rein in the cost of certain medical specialists. On more than a million occasions last year, Australians paid more than five times the benchmark price to visit a specialist. Private Healthcare Australia Chief Executive Dr. Rachel David says there's been a spike in fees since the pandemic.
4: We've noticed some very sharp increases in the cost to see a doctor in the community, in their rooms, but also seeing a doctor in hospital as well, which is the bit that the health funds cover for. So we're now looking at, if you need to see a psychiatrist, for example, there are plenty that are charging $900 to $1,000 for an initial consultation.
0: Victorian public hospital doctors have called off a planned 24-hour statewide strike amid concerns over patient safety. Doctors had been preparing to escalate weeks of industrial action as a long-running dispute with the Victorian state government over pay and conditions continues. AMA Victoria President Dr. Simon Judkins says the strike has been postponed despite no breakthrough in negotiations.
5: VHIA mounted concerns about the capacity of hospitals. Even though they've had 3 weeks to organise their staffing and their rosters, they were concerned that they were unable to ensure patient safety. And this EBA is basically about patient safety, and we've always said that we would ensure that we could deliver patient-safe care.
0: Dozens of seized illegal e-bikes and e-scooters have been crushed under the Queensland government's safety crackdown. The state's top motoring body has welcomed the move. RACQ Road Safety Executive Manager Joshua Cooney says it sends a clear message.
6: Ride an illegal, high-powered, dangerous bike or scooter at your peril. Because if you do, you run the risk of police seizing it and it being turned into scrap metal.
0: A surfer has been rushed to hospital following a shark attack near Geraldton in Western Australia. Chelsea Bowden has the details.
7: Emergency services were called to Glenfield Beach, north of Geraldton. Just before 10 o'clock, a man in his 50s was found with serious leg injuries and rushed to Geraldton Health Campus. He's now in a serious but stable condition. It's not yet known what species of shark was involved. The Department of Primary Industries and Regional Development says it's working with local authorities to coordinate a response.
0: Finally, to the Australian share market, the All Ords has closed up 3 points at 89.23, and one Australian dollar was buying 71.4 US cents. This is AIR National News. Firstly, AFL and Swans veteran Dane Rampey says it's a thrill and a privilege to be named as stand-in captain ahead of the side's preliminary final. Sydney will host Fremantle at the SCG on Friday night. Rampey says it's bittersweet as he takes over from injured skipper Callum Mills.
8: Obviously, just there was probably a collective sigh around the ground when Cal went down, and you know that was heartbreaking for him and for us. We've had plenty of conversations. He hasn't said necessarily one thing, but you know, me and Millsy are really tight. This is a circumstance that we've been dealt, and we just got to keep on keeping on.
0: In other AFL news, Collingwood has confirmed that Nathan Murphy will depart the club to take up an opportunity at the Gold Coast Suns. And in AFLW news, Hawks captain Emily Bates will miss the rest of the season after scans confirmed she'd suffered a ruptured ACL. Turning to the NRL, and Dolphins winger Selwyn Cobbo has been charged with Grade 1 contrary conduct for an incident involving Warriors forward Kurt Capewell during Saturday's win for the Finns. It's his first offence, meaning he'll only receive a fine with an early guilty plea. And Panthers star Nathan Cleary has escaped suspension for dangerous contact, only receiving a fine for his charge down on Sydney Rooster Hugo Savala. For the second week in a row, Matilda star Mary Fowler has scored a goal for Manchester City in the Women's Super League. That was in a 4-1 win over Aston Villa. Australian Independent Radio News.

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0: there. I'm Terry Daniel. The major parties are warning One Nation's proposed migration cuts could lead to a recession. Nelson Scott reports.
1: One Nation has pledged to overhaul the temporary migration system by cutting around 750,000 student skilled and family visas over 3 years. The policy would ultimately see net migration capped at 130,000 people per year. Taking to social media, party leader Pauline Hanson argues voters are fed up with housing shortages and strained public services.
2: We will take back control of who comes here and how many we accept.
1: But senior Labor MP Patrick Gorman claims cuts of this magnitude would send the economy tumbling.
3: This policy is terrible and it will result in business closures.
1: The opposition argues the idea is uncosted, could result in recession, and is inconsistent with the minor parties' previous proposals.
0: Private health insurers are welcoming the federal government's promise to try and rein in the cost of certain medical specialists. On more than a million occasions last year, Australians paid more than five times the benchmark price to visit a specialist. Private Healthcare Australia Chief Executive Dr. Rachel David says there's been a spike in fees since the pandemic.
4: We've noticed some very sharp increases in the cost to see a doctor in the community, in their rooms, but also seeing a doctor in hospital as well, which is the bit that the health funds cover for. So we're now looking at, if you need to see a psychiatrist, for example, there are plenty that are charging $900 to $1,000 for an initial consultation.
0: Victorian public hospital doctors have called off a planned 24-hour statewide strike amid concerns over patient safety. Doctors had been preparing to escalate weeks of industrial action as a long-running dispute with the Victorian state government over pay and conditions continues. AMA Victoria President Dr. Simon Judkins says the strike has been postponed despite no breakthrough in negotiations.
5: VHIA mounted concerns about the capacity of hospitals. Even though they've had 3 weeks to organise their staffing and their rosters, they were concerned that they were unable to ensure patient safety. And this EBA is basically about patient safety, and we've always said that we would ensure that we could deliver safe and care.
0: Dozens of seized illegal e-bikes and e-scooters have been crushed under the Queensland Government's safety crackdown. The state's top motoring body has welcomed the move. RACQ Road Safety Executive Manager Joshua Cooney says it sends a clear message.
6: Ride an illegal, high-powered, dangerous bike or scooter at your peril. Because if you do, you run the risk of police seizing it and it being turned into scrap metal.
0: A surfer has been rushed to hospital following a shark attack near Geraldton in Western Australia. Chelsea Bowden has the details.
7: Emergency services were called to Glenfield Beach, north of Geraldton, just before 10 o'clock. A man in his 50s was found with serious leg injuries and rushed to Geraldton Health Campus. He's now in a serious but stable condition. It's not yet known what species of shark was involved. The Department of Primary Industries and Regional Development says it's working with local authorities to coordinate a response.
0: Finally, to the Australian share market, the All Ords has closed up 3 points at 89.23, and one Australian dollar was buying 71.4 US cents. This is AIR National News. Firstly, AFL and Swans veteran Dane Rampey says it's a thrill and a privilege to be named as stand-in captain ahead of the side's preliminary final. Sydney will host Fremantle at the SCG on Friday night. Rampey says it's bittersweet as he takes over from injured skipper Callum Mills.
8: Obviously, just there was probably a collective sigh around the ground when Cal went down, and you know that was heartbreaking for him and for us. We've had plenty of conversations. He hasn't said necessarily one thing, but you know, me and Millsy are really tight. This is a circumstance that we've been dealt, and we just got to keep on keeping on.
0: In other AFL news, Collingwood has confirmed that Nathan Murphy will depart the club to take up an opportunity at the Gold Coast Suns. And in AFLW news, Hawks captain Emily Bates will miss the rest of the season after scans confirmed she'd suffered a ruptured ACL. Turning to the NRL, and Dolphins winger Selwyn Cobbo has been charged with Grade 1 contrary conduct for an incident involving Warriors forward Kurt Capewell during Saturday's win for the Finns. It's his first offence, meaning he'll only receive a fine with an early guilty plea. And Panthers star Nathan Cleary has escaped suspension for dangerous contact, only receiving a fine for his charge down on Sydney Rooster Hugo Savala. For the second week in a row, Matilda star Mary Fowler has scored a goal for Manchester City in the Women's Super League. That was in a 4-1 win over Aston Villa. Australian Independent Radio News.
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baby. 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

0: Have you ever come up behind a caravan wearing a big green sticker that says, "I'm truck friendly"? 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If you too want to be a part of the solution and not the problem, find out more about the great truck-friendly caravan road safety program by visiting their Facebook page or website at www.truckfriendly.com.au.
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0: Hello there, I'm Terry Daniel. The major parties are warning One Nation's proposed migration cuts could lead to a recession. Nelson Scott reports.
1: One Nation has pledged to overhaul the temporary migration system by cutting around 750,000 student skilled and family visas over 3 years. The policy would ultimately see net migration capped at 130,000 people per year. Taking to social media, party leader Pauline Hanson argues voters are fed up with housing shortages and strained public services.
2: We will take back control of who comes here and how many we accept.
1: But senior Labor MP Patrick Gorman claims cuts of this magnitude would send the economy tumbling.
3: This policy is terrible and it will result in business closures.
1: The opposition argues the idea is uncosted, could result in recession, and is inconsistent with the minor parties' previous proposals.
0: Private health insurers are welcoming the federal government's promise to try and rein in the cost of certain medical specialists. On more than a million occasions last year, Australians paid more than five times the benchmark price to visit a specialist. Private Healthcare Australia Chief Executive Dr. Rachel David says there's been a spike in fees since the pandemic.
4: We've noticed some very sharp increases in the cost to see a doctor in the community, in their rooms, but also seeing a doctor in hospital as well, which is the bit that the health funds cover for. So we're now looking at, if you need to see a psychiatrist, for example, there are plenty that are charging $900 to $1,000 for an initial consultation.
0: Victorian public hospital doctors have called off a planned 24-hour statewide strike amid concerns over patient safety. Doctors had been preparing to escalate weeks of industrial action as a long-running dispute with the Victorian state government over pay and conditions continues. AMA Victoria President Dr. Simon Judkins says the strike has been postponed despite no breakthrough in negotiations.
5: VHIA mounted concerns about the capacity of hospitals. Even though they've had 3 weeks to organise their staffing and their rosters, they were concerned that they were unable to ensure patient safety. And this EBA is basically about patient safety, and we've always said that we would ensure that we could deliver patient-safe care.
0: Dozens of seized illegal e-bikes and e-scooters have been crushed under the Queensland government's safety crackdown. The state's top motoring body has welcomed the move. RACQ Road Safety Executive Manager Joshua Cooney says it sends a clear message.
6: Ride an illegal, high-powered, dangerous bike or scooter at your peril. Because if you do, you're under the risk of police seizing it and it being turned into scrap metal.
0: A surfer has been rushed to hospital following a shark attack near Geraldton in Western Australia. Chelsea Bowden has the details.
7: Emergency services were called to Glenfield Beach, north of Geraldton, just before 10 o'clock. A man in his 50s was found with serious leg injuries and rushed to Geraldton Health Campus. He's now in a serious but stable condition. It's not yet known what species of shark was involved. The Department of Primary Industries and Regional Development says it's working with local authorities to coordinate a response.
0: Finally, to the Australian share market, the All Ords has closed up 3 points at 89.23, and one Australian dollar was buying 71.4 US cents. This is AIR National News. Firstly, AFL and Swans veteran Dane Rampey says it's a thrill and a privilege to be named as stand-in captain ahead of the side's preliminary final. Sydney will host Fremantle at the SCG on Friday night. Rampey says it's bittersweet as he takes over from injured skipper Callum Mills.
8: Obviously, just there was probably a collective sigh around the ground when Cal went down, and you know that was heartbreaking for him and for us. We've had plenty of conversations. He hasn't said necessarily one thing, but you know, me and Millsy are really tight. This is a circumstance we've been dealt, and yeah, we've just got to keep on keeping on.
0: In other AFL news, Collingwood has confirmed that Nathan Murphy will depart the club to take up an opportunity at the Gold Coast Suns. And in AFLW news, Hawks captain Emily Bates will miss the rest of the season after scans confirmed she'd suffered a ruptured ACL. Turning to the NRL, and Dolphins winger Selwyn Cobbo has been charged with Grade 1 contrary conduct for an incident involving Warriors forward Kurt Capewell during Saturday's win for the Finns. It's his first offence, meaning he'll only receive a fine with an early guilty plea. And Panthers star Nathan Cleary has escaped suspension for dangerous contact, only receiving a fine for his charge down on Sydney Rooster Hugo Savala. For the second week in a row, Matilda star Mary Fowler has scored a goal for Manchester City in the Women's Super League. That was in a 4-1 win over Aston Villa. Australian Independent Radio News.
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0: Hello there, I'm Terry Daniel. The major parties are warning One Nation's proposed migration cuts could lead to a recession. Nelson Scott reports.
1: One Nation has pledged to overhaul the temporary migration system by cutting around 750,000 student skilled and family visas over 3 years. The policy would ultimately see net migration capped at 130,000 people per year. Taking to social media, party leader Pauline Hanson argues voters are fed up with housing shortages and strained public services.
2: We will take back control of who comes here and how many we accept.
1: But senior Labor MP Patrick Gorman claims cuts of this magnitude would send the economy tumbling.
3: This policy is terrible and it will result in business closures.
1: The opposition argues the idea is uncosted, could result in recession, and is inconsistent with the minor parties' previous proposals.
0: Private health insurers are welcoming the federal government's promise to try and rein in the cost of certain medical specialists. On more than a million occasions last year, Australians paid more than five times the benchmark price to visit a specialist. Private Healthcare Australia Chief Executive Dr. Rachel David says there's been a spike in fees since the pandemic.
4: We've noticed some very sharp increases in the cost to see a doctor in the community, in their rooms, but also seeing a doctor in hospital as well, which is the bit that the health funds cover for. So we're now looking at, if you need to see a psychiatrist, for example, there are plenty that are charging $900 to $1,000 for an initial consultation.
0: Victorian public hospital doctors have called off a planned 24-hour statewide strike amid concerns over patient safety. Doctors had been preparing to escalate weeks of industrial action as a long-running dispute with the Victorian state government over pay and conditions continues. AMA Victoria President Dr. Simon Judkins says the strike has been postponed despite no breakthrough in negotiations.
5: VHIA mounted concerns about the capacity of hospitals. Even though they've had 3 weeks to organise their staffing and their rosters, they were concerned that they were unable to ensure patient safety. And this EBA is basically about patient safety, and we've always said that we would ensure that we could deliver patient-safe care.
0: Dozens of seized illegal e-bikes and e-scooters have been crushed under the Queensland government's safety crackdown. The state's top motoring body has welcomed the move. RACQ Road Safety Executive Manager Joshua Cooney says it sends a clear message.
6: Ride an illegal, high-powered, dangerous bike or scooter at your peril. Because if you do, you run the risk of police seizing it and it being turned into scrap metal.
0: A surfer has been rushed to hospital following a shark attack near Geraldton in Western Australia. Chelsea Bowden has the details.
7: Emergency services were called to Glenfield Beach, north of Geraldton, just before 10 o'clock. A man in his 50s was found with serious leg injuries and rushed to Geraldton Health Campus. He's now in a serious but stable condition. It's not yet known what species of shark was involved. The Department of Primary Industries and Regional Development says it's working with local authorities to coordinate a response.
0: Finally, to the Australian share market, the All Ords has closed up 3 points at 89.23, and one Australian dollar was buying 71.4 US cents. This is AIR National News. Firstly, AFL and Swans veteran Dane Rampey says it's a thrill and a privilege to be named as stand-in captain ahead of the side's preliminary final. Sydney will host Fremantle at the SCG on Friday night. Rampey says it's bittersweet as he takes over from injured skipper Callum Mills.
8: Obviously, just there was probably a collective sigh around the ground when Cal went down, and you know that was heartbreaking for him and for us. We've had plenty of conversations. He hasn't said necessarily one thing, but you know, me and Millsy are really tight. This is a circumstance that we've been dealt, and we just got to keep on keeping on.
0: In other AFL news, Collingwood has confirmed that Nathan Murphy will depart the club to take up an opportunity at the Gold Coast Suns. And in AFLW news, Hawks captain Emily Bates will miss the rest of the season after scans confirmed she'd suffered a ruptured ACL. Turning to the NRL, and Dolphins winger Selwyn Cobbo has been charged with Grade 1 contrary conduct for an incident involving Warriors forward Kurt Capewell during Saturday's win for the Finns. It's his first offence, meaning he'll only receive a fine with an early guilty plea. And Panthers star Nathan Cleary has escaped suspension for dangerous contact, only receiving a fine for his charge down on Sydney Rooster Hugo Savala. For the second week in a row, Matilda star Mary Fowler has scored a goal for Manchester City in the Women's Super League. That was in a 4-1 win over Aston Villa. Australian Independent Radio News.
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11: 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We were both too tired to sleep, so we took turns of staring out the window at the darkness till boredom overtook us.

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She came from Greece. She had a thirst for knowledge. She studied sculpture at St. Martin's College. That's where I caught her eye. She told me that her dad was loaded. I said, in that case, I'll have a rum and Coca-Cola. She said, fine. And in 30 seconds' time, she said, I want to live like common people. I want to do whatever common people do. I want to sleep with common people. I want to sleep with common people like you. Well, what else could I do? I said, I'll see what I can do. I took her to a supermarket. I don't know why, but I had to start it somewhere. So it started there. I said, pretend you've got no money. She just laughed and said, oh, you're so funny. I said, yeah?

0: by common people. You'll never do whatever common people do. You'll never fail like common people. You'll never watch your life slide out of you and dance and drink and screw. Cause there's nothing else to do.
1: Because there's nothing else to do. Like a dog lying in a corner, they'll bite you and never warn you. Look out.
0: They'll tear your insides out. Cause everybody hates a tourist.
1: Cause everybody hates a tourist. Especially one who thinks it's all such a lie.
0: Yeah, and the chip stains grease

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Yeah.

0: Hello there, I'm Terry Daniel. The major parties are warning One Nation's proposed migration cuts could lead to a recession. Nelson Scott reports.
1: One Nation has pledged to overhaul the temporary migration system by cutting around 750,000 student skilled and family visas over 3 years. The policy would ultimately see net migration capped at 130,000 people per year. Taking to social media, party leader Pauline Hanson argues voters are fed up with housing shortages and strained public services.
2: We will take back control of who comes here and how many we accept.
1: But senior Labor MP Patrick Gorman claims cuts of this magnitude would send the economy tumbling.
3: This policy is terrible and it will result in business closures.
1: The opposition argues the idea is uncosted, could result in recession, and is inconsistent with the minor party's previous proposals.
0: Private health insurers are welcoming the federal government's promise to try and rein in the cost of certain medical specialists. On more than a million occasions last year, Australians paid more than five times the benchmark price to visit a specialist. Private Healthcare Australia Chief Executive Dr. Rachel David says there's been a spike in fees since the pandemic.
4: We've noticed some very sharp increases in the cost to see a doctor in the community, in their rooms, but also seeing a doctor in hospital as well, which is the bit that the health funds cover for. So we're now looking at, if you need to see a psychiatrist, for example, there are plenty that are charging $900 to $1,000 for an initial consultation.
0: Victorian public hospital doctors have called off a planned 24-hour statewide strike amid concerns over patient safety. Doctors had been preparing to escalate weeks of industrial action as a long-running dispute with the Victorian state government over pay and conditions continues. AMA Victoria President Dr. Simon Judkins says the strike has been postponed despite no breakthrough in negotiations.
5: VHIA mounted concerns about the capacity of hospitals. Even though they've had 3 weeks to organise their staffing and their rosters, they were concerned that they were unable to ensure patient safety. And this EBA is basically about patient safety, and we've always said that we would ensure that we could deliver patient-safe care.
0: Dozens of seized illegal e-bikes and e-scooters have been crushed under the Queensland government's safety crackdown. The state's top motoring body has welcomed the move. RACQ Road Safety Executive Manager Joshua Cooney says it sends a clear message.
6: Ride an illegal, high-powered, dangerous bike or scooter at your peril. Because if you do, you run the risk of police seizing it and it being turned into scrap metal.
0: A surfer has been rushed to hospital following a shark attack near Geraldton in Western Australia. Chelsea Bowden has the details.
7: Emergency services were called to Glenfield Beach, north of Geraldton, just before 10 o'clock. A man in his 50s was found with serious leg injuries and rushed to Geraldton Health Campus. He's now in a serious but stable condition. It's not yet known what species of shark was involved. The Department of Primary Industries and Regional Development says it's working with local authorities to coordinate a response.
0: Finally, to the Australian share market, the All Ords has closed up 3 points at 89.23, and one Australian dollar was buying 71.4 US cents. This is AIR National News. Firstly, AFL and Swans veteran Dane Rampey says it's a thrill and a privilege to be named as stand-in captain ahead of the side's preliminary final. Sydney will host Fremantle at the SCG on Friday night. Rampey says it's bittersweet as he takes over from injured skipper Callum Mills.
8: Obviously, just there was probably a collective sigh around the ground when Cal went down, and you know that was heartbreaking for him and for us. We've had plenty of conversations. He hasn't said necessarily one thing, but you know, me and Millsy are really tight. This is a circumstance we've been dealt, and yeah, we just got to keep on keeping on.
0: In other AFL news, Collingwood has confirmed that Nathan Murphy will depart the club to take up an opportunity at the Gold Coast Suns. And in AFLW news, Hawks captain Emily Bates will miss the rest of the season after scans confirmed she'd suffered a ruptured ACL. Turning to the NRL, and Dolphins winger Selwyn Cobbo has been charged with Grade 1 contrary conduct for an incident involving Warriors forward Kurt Capewell during Saturday's win for the Finns. It's his first offence, meaning he'll only receive a fine with an early guilty plea. And Panthers star Nathan Cleary has escaped suspension for dangerous contact, only receiving a fine for his charge down on Sydney Rooster Hugo Savala. For the second week in a row, Matilda star Mary Fowler has scored a goal for Manchester City in the Women's Super League. That was in a 4-1 win over Aston Villa. Australian Independent Radio News.
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0: Hello there, I'm Terry Daniel. The major parties are warning One Nation's proposed migration cuts could lead to a recession. Nelson Scott reports.
1: One Nation has pledged to overhaul the temporary migration system by cutting around 750,000 student skilled and family visas over 3 years. The policy would ultimately see net migration capped at 130,000.

0: 30,000 people per year. Taking to social media, party leader Pauline Hanson argues voters are fed up with housing shortages and strained public services.
1: We will take back control of who comes here and how many we accept.
0: But senior Labor MP Patrick Gorman claims cuts of this magnitude would send the economy tumbling.
2: This policy is terrible and it will result in business closures.
0: The opposition argues the idea is uncosted, could result in recession, and is inconsistent with the minor party's previous proposals.
3: Private health insurers are welcoming the federal government's promise to try and rein in the cost of certain medical specialists. On more than a million occasions last year, Australians paid more than five times the benchmark price to visit a specialist. Private Healthcare Australia Chief Executive Dr. Rachel David says there's been a spike in fees since the pandemic.
4: We've noticed some very sharp increases in the cost to see a doctor in the community, in their rooms, but also seeing a doctor in hospital as well, which is the bit that the health funds cover for. So we're now looking at, if you need to see a psychiatrist, for example, there are plenty that are charging $900 to $1,000 for an initial consultation.
3: Victorian public hospital doctors have called off a planned 24-hour statewide strike amid concerns over patient safety. Doctors had been preparing to escalate weeks of industrial action as a long-running dispute with the Victorian state government over pay and conditions continues. AMA Victoria President Dr. Simon Judkins says the strike has been postponed despite no breakthrough in negotiations.
5: VHIA mounted concerns about the capacity of hospitals. Even though they've had 3 weeks to organise their staffing and their rosters, they were concerned that they were unable to ensure patient safety. And this EBA is basically about patient safety, and we've always said that we would ensure that we could deliver patient-safe care.
3: Dozens of seized illegal e-bikes and e-scooters have been crushed under the Queensland government's safety crackdown. The state's top motoring body has welcomed the move. RACQ Road Safety Executive Manager Joshua Cooney says it sends a clear message.
6: Ride an illegal, high-powered, dangerous bike or scooter at your peril. Because if you do, you run the risk of police seizing it and it being turned into scrap metal.
3: A surfer has been rushed to hospital following a shark attack near Geraldton in Western Australia. Chelsea Bowden has the details.
7: Emergency services were called to Glenfield Beach, north of Geraldton, just before 10 o'clock. A man in his 50s was found with serious leg injuries and rushed to Geraldton Health Campus. He's now in a serious but stable condition. It's not yet known what species of shark was involved. The Department of Primary Industries and Regional Development says it's working with local authorities to coordinate a response.
3: Finally, to the Australian share market, the All Ords has closed up 3 points at 89.23, and one Australian dollar was buying 71.4 US cents. This is AIR National News. Firstly, AFL and Swans veteran Dane Rampey says it's a thrill and a privilege to be named as stand-in captain ahead of the side's preliminary final. Sydney will host Fremantle at the SCG on Friday night. Rampey says it's bittersweet as he takes over from injured skipper Callum Mills.
8: Obviously, just there was probably a collective sigh around the ground when Cal went down, and you know that was heartbreaking for him and for us. We've had plenty of conversations. He hasn't said necessarily one thing, but you know, me and Millsy are really tight. This is a circumstance we've been dealt, and yeah, we just got to keep on keeping on.
3: In other AFL news, Collingwood has confirmed that Nathan Murphy will depart the club to take up an opportunity at the Gold Coast Suns. And in AFLW news, Hawks captain Emily Bates will miss the rest of the season after scans confirmed she'd suffered a ruptured ACL. Turning to the NRL, and Dolphins winger Selwyn Cobbo has been charged with Grade 1 contrary conduct for an incident involving Warriors forward Kurt Capewell during Saturday's win for the Finns. It's his first offence, meaning he'll only receive a fine with an early guilty plea. And Panthers star Nathan Cleary has escaped suspension for dangerous contact, only receiving a fine for his charge down on Sydney Rooster Hugo Savala. For the second week in a row, Matilda star Mary Fowler has scored a goal for Manchester City in the Women's Super League. That was in a 4-1 win over Aston Villa. Australian Independent Radio News.

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2: Neither would you, Derek, the star nonsense.
3: Yes, yes.
2: Now, which is it?
3: I'm sure of it.

some of y'all never been down south too much. I'm gonna tell you a little bit about this so that you understand what I'm talking about. Down there we have a plant that grows out in the woods and the fields. Looks something like a turnip green. Everybody calls it poke salad. Poke salad. Used to know a girl lived down there and she'd go out in the evenings and pick her a mess of it. Carry it home and cook it for supper. Cause that's about all they had to eat. They did all right.

Richard Spafford. Straight razor tote moment. Lord, I must pick myself up.

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Reggae.

0: Hello there, I'm Terry Daniel. The major parties are warning One Nation's proposed migration cuts could lead to a recession. Nelson Scott reports.
1: One Nation has pledged to overhaul the temporary migration system by cutting around 750

0: 30,000 students skilled and family visas over 3 years. The policy would ultimately see net migration capped at 130,000 people per year. Taking to social media, party leader Pauline Hanson argues voters are fed up with housing shortages and strained public services.
1: We will take back control of who comes here and how many we accept.
0: But senior Labor MP Patrick Gorman claims cuts of this magnitude would send the economy tumbling.
2: This policy is terrible and it will result in business closures.
0: The opposition argues the idea is uncosted, could result in recession, and is inconsistent with the minor party's previous proposals.
3: Private health insurers are welcoming the federal government's promise to try and rein in the cost of certain medical specialists. On more than a million occasions last year, Australians paid more than five times the benchmark price to visit a specialist. Private Healthcare Australia Chief Executive Dr. Rachel David says there's been a spike in fees since the pandemic.
4: We've noticed some very sharp increases in the cost to see a doctor in the community, in their rooms, but also seeing a doctor in hospital as well, which is the bit that the health funds cover for. So we're now looking at, if you need to see a psychiatrist, for example, there are plenty that are charging $900 to $1,000 for an initial consultation.
3: Victorian public hospital doctors have called off a planned 24-hour statewide strike amid concerns over patient safety. Doctors had been preparing to escalate weeks of industrial action as a long-running dispute with the Victorian state government over pay and conditions continues. AMA Victoria President Dr. Simon Judkins says the strike has been postponed despite no breakthrough in negotiations.
5: VHIA mounted concerns about the capacity of hospitals. Even though they've had 3 weeks to organise their staffing and their rosters, they were concerned that they were unable to ensure patient safety. And this EBA is basically about patient safety, and we've always said that we would ensure that we could deliver patient-safe care.
3: Dozens of seized illegal e-bikes and e-scooters have been crushed under the Queensland Government's safety crackdown. The state's top motoring body has welcomed the move. RACQ Road Safety Executive Manager Joshua Cooney says it sends a clear message.
6: Ride an illegal, high-powered, dangerous bike or scooter at your peril. Because if you do, you're under the risk of police seizing it and it being turned into scrap metal.
3: A surfer has been rushed to hospital following a shark attack near Geraldton in Western Australia. Chelsea Bowden has the details.
7: Emergency services were called to Glenfield Beach, north of Geraldton, just before 10 o'clock. A man in his 50s was found with serious leg injuries and rushed to Geraldton Health Campus. He's now in a serious but stable condition. It's not yet known what species of shark was involved. The Department of Primary Industries and Regional Development says it's working with local authorities to coordinate a response.
3: Finally, to the Australian share market, the All Ords has closed up 3 points at 89.23, and one Australian dollar was buying 71.4 US cents. This is AIR National News. Firstly, AFL and Swans veteran Dane Rampey says it's a thrill and a privilege to be named as stand-in captain ahead of the side's preliminary final. Sydney will host Fremantle at the SCG on Friday night. Rampey says it's bittersweet as he takes over from injured skipper Callum Mills.
8: Obviously, just there was probably a collective sigh around the ground when Cal went down, and you know that was heartbreaking for him and for us. We've had plenty of conversations. He hasn't said necessarily one thing, but you know, me and Millsy are really tight. This is a circumstance that we've been dealt, and we just got to keep on keeping on.
3: In other AFL news, Collingwood has confirmed that Nathan Murphy will depart the club to take up an opportunity at the Gold Coast Suns. And in AFLW news, Hawks captain Emily Bates will miss the rest of the season after scans confirmed she'd suffered a ruptured ACL. Turning to the NRL, and Dolphins winger Selwyn Cobbo has been charged with Grade 1 contrary conduct for an incident involving Warriors forward Kurt Capewell during Saturday's win for the Finns. It's his first offence, meaning he'll only receive a fine with an early guilty plea. And Panthers star Nathan Cleary has escaped suspension for dangerous contact, only receiving a fine for his charge down on Sydney Rooster Hugo Savala. For the second week in a row, Matilda star Mary Fowler has scored a goal for Manchester City in the Women's Super League. That was in a 4-1 win over Aston Villa. Australian Independent Radio News.
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0: Hi, I'm Glenn Castanelli. 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

0: there. I'm Terry Daniel. The major parties are warning One Nation's proposed migration cuts could lead to a recession. Nelson Scott reports.
1: One Nation has pledged to overhaul the temporary migration system by cutting around 750,000 students' skilled and family visas.

0: over 3 years. The policy would ultimately see net migration capped at 130,000 people per year. Taking to social media, party leader Pauline Hanson argues voters are fed up with housing shortages and strained public services.
1: We will take back control of who comes here and how many we accept.
0: But senior Labor MP Patrick Gorman claims cuts of this magnitude would send the economy tumbling.
2: This policy is terrible and it will result in business closures.
0: The opposition argues the idea is uncosted, could result in recession, and is inconsistent with the minor party's previous proposals.
3: Private health insurers are welcoming the federal government's promise to try and rein in the cost of certain medical specialists. On more than a million occasions last year, Australians paid more than five times the benchmark price to visit a specialist. Private Healthcare Australia Chief Executive Dr. Rachel David says there's been a spike in fees since the pandemic.
4: We've noticed some very sharp increases in the cost to see a doctor in the community, in their rooms, but also seeing a doctor in hospital as well, which is the bit that the health funds cover for. So we're now looking at, if you need to see a psychiatrist, for example, there are plenty that are charging $900 to $1,000 for an initial consultation.
3: Victorian public hospital doctors have called off a planned 24-hour statewide strike amid concerns over patient safety. Doctors had been preparing to escalate weeks of industrial action as a long-running dispute with the Victorian state government over pay and conditions continues. AMA Victoria President Dr. Simon Judkins says the strike has been postponed despite no breakthrough in negotiations.
5: VHIA mounted concerns about the capacity of hospitals. Even though they've had 3 weeks to organise their staffing and their rosters, they were concerned that they were unable to ensure patient safety. And this EBA is basically about patient safety, and we've always said that we would ensure that we could deliver patient-safe care.
3: Dozens of seized illegal e-bikes and e-scooters have been crushed under the Queensland Government's safety crackdown. The state's top motoring body has welcomed the move. RACQ Road Safety Executive Manager Joshua Cooney says it sends a clear message.
6: Ride an illegal, high-powered, dangerous bike or scooter at your peril. Because if you do, you're under risk of police seizing it and it being turned into scrap metal.
3: A surfer has been rushed to hospital following a shark attack near Geraldton in Western Australia. Chelsea Bowden has the details.
7: Emergency services were called to Glenfield Beach, north of Geraldton, just before 10 o'clock. A man in his 50s was found with serious leg injuries and rushed to Geraldton Health Campus. He's now in a serious but stable condition. It's not yet known what species of shark was involved. The Department of Primary Industries and Regional Development says it's working with local authorities to coordinate a response.
3: Finally, to the Australian share market, the All Ords has closed up 3 points at 89.23, and one Australian dollar was buying 71.4 US cents. This is AIR National News. Firstly, AFL and Swans veteran Dane Rampey says it's a thrill and a privilege to be named as stand-in captain ahead of the side's preliminary final. Sydney will host Fremantle at the SCG on Friday night. Rampey says it's bittersweet as he takes over from injured skipper Callum Mills.
8: Obviously, just there was probably a collective sigh around the ground when Cal went down, and you know that was heartbreaking for him and for us. We've had plenty of conversations. He hasn't said necessarily one thing, but you know, me and Millsy are really tight. This is a circumstance that we've been dealt, and yeah, we've just got to keep on keeping on.
3: In other AFL news, Collingwood has confirmed that Nathan Murphy will depart the club to take up an opportunity at the Gold Coast Suns. And in AFLW news, Hawks captain Emily Bates will miss the rest of the season after scans confirmed she'd suffered a ruptured ACL. Turning to the NRL, and Dolphins winger Selwyn Cobbo has been charged with Grade 1 contrary conduct for an incident involving Warriors forward Kurt Capewell during Saturday's win for the Finns. It's his first offence, meaning he'll only receive a fine with an early guilty plea. And Panthers star Nathan Cleary has escaped suspension for dangerous contact, only receiving a fine for his charge down on Sydney Rooster Hugo Savala. For the second week in a row, Matilda star Mary Fowler has scored a goal for Manchester City in the Women's Super League. That was in a 4-1 win over Aston Villa. Australian Independent Radio News.
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0: there. I'm Terry Daniel. The major parties are warning One Nation's proposed migration cuts could lead to a recession. Nelson Scott reports.
1: One Nation has pledged to overhaul the temporary migration system by cutting around 750,000 student skilled and family visas over 3 years. The policy would ultimately see net migration capped at 130,000 people per year. Taking to social media, party leader Pauline Hanson argues voters are fed up with housing shortages and strained public services.
2: We will take back control of who comes here and how many we accept.
1: But senior Labor MP Patrick Gorman claims cuts of this magnitude would send the economy tumbling.
3: This policy is terrible and it will result in business closures.
1: The opposition argues the idea is uncosted, could result in recession, and is inconsistent with the minor parties' previous proposals.
0: Private health insurers are welcoming the federal government's promise to try and rein in the cost of certain medical specialists. On more than a million occasions last year, Australians paid more than five times the benchmark price to visit a specialist. Private Healthcare Australia Chief Executive Dr. Rachel David says there's been a spike in fees since the pandemic.
4: We've noticed some very sharp increases in the cost to see a doctor in the community, in their rooms, but also seeing a doctor in hospital as well, which is the bit that the health funds cover for. So we're now looking at, if you need to see a psychiatrist, for example, there are plenty that are charging $900 to $1,000 for an initial consultation.
0: Victorian public hospital doctors have called off a planned 24-hour statewide strike amid concerns over patient safety. Doctors had been preparing to escalate weeks of industrial action as a long-running dispute with the Victorian state government over pay and conditions continues. AMA Victoria President Dr. Simon Judkins says the strike has been postponed despite no breakthrough in negotiations.
5: VHIA mounted concerns about the capacity of hospitals. Even though they've had 3 weeks to organise their staffing and their rosters, they were concerned that they were unable to ensure patient safety. And this EBA is basically about patient safety, and we've always said that we would ensure that we could deliver patient-safe care.
0: Dozens of seized illegal e-bikes and e-scooters have been crushed under the Queensland Government's safety crackdown.

0: State's top motoring body has welcomed the move. RACQ Road Safety Executive Manager Joshua Cooney says it sends a clear message.
1: Ride an illegal, high-powered, dangerous bike or scooter at your peril. Because if you do, you're under risk of police seizing it and it being turned into scrap metal.
0: A surfer has been rushed to hospital following a shark attack near Geraldton in Western Australia. Chelsea Bowden has the details.
2: Emergency services were called to Glenfield Beach, north of Geraldton, just before 10 o'clock. A man in his 50s was found with serious leg injuries and rushed to Geraldton Health Campus. He's now in a serious but stable condition. It's not yet known what species of shark was involved. The Department of Primary Industries and Regional Development says it's working with local authorities to coordinate a response.
0: Finally, to the Australian share market, the All Ords has closed up 3 points at 89.23, and one Australian dollar was buying 71.4 US cents. This is AIR National News. Firstly, AFL and Swans veteran Dane Rampey says it's a thrill and a privilege to be named as stand-in captain ahead of the side's preliminary final. Sydney will host Fremantle at the SCG on Friday night. Rampey says it's bittersweet as he takes over from injured skipper Callum Mills.
3: Obviously, just there was probably a collective sigh around the ground when Cal went down, and you know that was heartbreaking for him and for us. We've had plenty of conversations. He hasn't said necessarily one thing, but you know, me and Millsy are really tight. This is a circumstance we've been dealt, and yeah, we just got to keep on keeping on.
0: In other AFL news, Collingwood has confirmed that Nathan Murphy will depart the club to take up an opportunity at the Gold Coast Suns. And in AFLW news, Hawks captain Emily Bates will miss the rest of the season after scans confirmed she'd suffered a ruptured ACL. Turning to the NRL, and Dolphins winger Selwyn Cobbo has been charged with Grade 1 contrary conduct for an incident involving Warriors forward Kurt Capewell during Saturday's win for the Finns. It's his first offence, meaning he'll only receive a fine with an early guilty plea. And Panthers star Nathan Cleary has escaped suspension for dangerous contact, only receiving a fine for his charge down on Sydney Rooster Hugo Savala. For the second week in a row, Matilda star Mary Fowler has scored a goal for Manchester City in the Women's Super League. That was in a 4-1 win over Aston Villa. Australian Independent Radio News.
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0: Hello there, I'm Terry Daniel. The major parties are warning One Nation's proposed migration cuts could lead to a recession. Nelson Scott reports.
1: One Nation has pledged to overhaul the temporary migration system by cutting around 750,000 student skilled and family visas over 3 years. The policy would ultimately see net migration capped at 130,000 people per year. Taking to social media, party leader Pauline Hanson argues voters are fed up with housing shortages and strained public services.
2: We will take back control of who comes here and how many we accept.
1: But senior Labor MP Patrick Gorman claims cuts of this magnitude would send the economy tumbling.
3: This policy is terrible and it will result in business closures.
1: The opposition argues the

0: idea is uncosted, could result in recession, and is inconsistent with the minor parties' previous proposals.
1: Private health insurers are welcoming the federal government's promise to try and rein in the cost of certain medical specialists. On more than a million occasions last year, Australians paid more than five times the benchmark price to visit a specialist. Private Healthcare Australia Chief Executive Dr. Rachel David says there's been a spike in fees since the pandemic.
2: We've noticed some very sharp increases in the cost to see a doctor in the community, in their rooms, but also seeing a doctor in hospital as well, which is the bit that the health funds cover for. So we're now looking at, if you need to see a psychiatrist, for example, there are plenty that are charging $900 to $1,000 for an initial consultation.
1: Victorian public hospital doctors have called off a planned 24-hour statewide strike amid concerns over patient safety. Doctors had been preparing to escalate weeks of industrial action as a long-running dispute with the Victorian state government over pay and conditions continues. AMA Victoria President Dr. Simon Judkins says the strike has been postponed despite no breakthrough in negotiations.
3: VHIA mounted concerns about the capacity of hospitals. Even though they've had 3 weeks to organise their staffing and their rosters, they were concerned that they were unable to ensure patient safety. And this EBA is basically about patient safety, and we've always said that we would ensure that we could deliver patient-safe care.
1: Dozens of seized illegal e-bikes and e-scooters have been crushed under the Queensland government's safety crackdown. The state's top motoring body has welcomed the move. RACQ Road Safety Executive Manager Joshua Cooney says it sends a clear message.
4: Ride an illegal, high-powered, dangerous bike or scooter at your peril. Because if you do, you run the risk of police seizing it and it being turned into scrap metal.
1: A surfer has been rushed to hospital following a shark attack near Geraldton in Western Australia. Chelsea Bowden has the details.
5: Emergency services were called to Glenfield Beach, north of Geraldton, just before 10 o'clock. A man in his 50s was found with serious leg injuries and rushed to Geraldton Health Campus. He's now in a serious but stable condition. It's not yet known what species of shark was involved. The Department of Primary Industries and Regional Development says it's working with local authorities to coordinate a response.
1: Finally, to the Australian share market, the All Ords has closed up 3 points at 89.23, and one Australian dollar was buying 71.4 US cents. This is AIR National News. Firstly, AFL and Swans veteran Dane Rampey says it's a thrill and a privilege to be named as stand-in captain ahead of the side's preliminary final. Sydney will host Fremantle at the SCG on Friday night. Rampey says it's bittersweet as he takes over from injured skipper Callum Mills.
6: Obviously, just there was probably a collective sigh around the ground when Cal went down, and you know that was heartbreaking for him and for us. We've had plenty of conversations. He hasn't said necessarily one thing, but you know, me and Millsy are really tight. This is a circumstance we've been dealt, and yeah, we just got to keep on keeping on.
1: In other AFL news, Collingwood has confirmed that Nathan Murphy will depart the club to take up an opportunity at the Gold Coast Suns. And in AFLW news, Hawks captain Emily Bates will miss the rest of the season after scans confirmed she'd suffered a ruptured ACL. Turning to the NRL, and Dolphins winger Selwyn Cobbo has been charged with Grade 1 contrary conduct for an incident involving Warriors forward Kurt Capewell during Saturday's win for the Finns. It's his first offence, meaning he'll only receive a fine with an early guilty plea. And Panthers star Nathan Cleary has escaped suspension for dangerous contact, only receiving a fine for his charge down on Sydney Rooster Hugo Savala. For the second week in a row, Matilda star Mary Fowler has scored a goal for Manchester City in the Women's Super League. That was in a 4-1 win over Aston Villa. Australian Independent Radio News.
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Well, my daddy left home when I was 3, and he didn't leave much to Ma and me. Just this old guitar and an empty bottle of booze. Now, I don't blame him because he run and hid, but the meanest thing that he ever did was before he left, he went and named me Sue. Well, he must have thought that it was quite a joke, and it got a lot of laughs from lots of folks. Seems I had to fight my whole life through. Some gal would giggle and I'd get red, and some guy'd laugh and I'd bust his head. I'll tell you, life ain't easy for a boy named Sue. Well, I grew up quick and I grew up mean. My fists got hard, my wits got keen. Roamed from town to town to hide my shame. But I made me a vow to the moon and stars, I'd search the honky-tonks and bars and kill that man that gave me that awful name. Well, it was Gatlinburg in mid-July, and I'd just hit town and my throat was dry. I thought I'd stop and have myself a brew at an old saloon on a street of mud. There at a table, dealing stud, sat the dirty mangy dog that named me Sue. Well, I knew that snake was my own sweet dad from a worn-out picture that my mother'd had. And I knew that scar on his cheek and his evil eye. He was big and bent and gray and old, and I looked at him and my blood ran cold. And I said, my name is Sue. How do you do? How are you gonna die? Yeah, that's what I told him. Well, I hit him hard right between the eyes, and he went down, but to my surprise, come up with a knife and cut off a piece of my ear. But I busted a chair right across his teeth, and we crashed through the wall and into the street, kicking and a-gouging in the mud and the blood and the beer. I tell you, I've fought tougher men, but I really can't remember when. He kicked like a mule and he bit like a crocodile.

0: But you ought to thank me before I die for the gravel in your guts and the spit in the eye, cause I'm the that named you Sue.
1: Yeah, what could I do? What could I do?
0: I got all choked up and I threw down my gun, called him a paw and he called me a son, and I come away with a different point of view. And I think about him now and then, every time I try and every time I win. And if I ever have a son, I think I'm gonna name him Bill or George, anything but Sue. I still ain't that man.
2: It'll be an F for you. Yesterday. I'm in G, but it'll be an F. It goes E minor to A seventh to D minor. Ready? Okay, man.

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0: Hi, I'm Glenn Castanelli. 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

0: Hello there, I'm Terry Daniel. The major parties are warning One Nation's proposed migration cuts could lead to a recession. Nelson Scott reports.
1: One Nation has pledged to overhaul the temporary migration system by cutting around 750,000 student, skilled and family visas over 3 years. The policy would ultimately see net migration capped at 130,000 people per year. Taking to social media, party leader Pauline Hanson argues voters are fed up with housing shortages and strained public services.
2: We will take back control of who comes here and how many we accept.
1: But senior Labor MP Patrick Gorman claims cuts of this magnitude would send the economy tumbling.
3: This policy is terrible and it will result in business closures.
1: The opposition argues the idea is uncosted, could result in recession, and is inconsistent with the minor parties' previous proposals.
0: Private health insurers are welcoming the federal government's promise to try and rein in the cost of certain medical specialists. On more than a million occasions last year, Australians paid more than five times the benchmark price to visit a specialist. Private Healthcare Australia Chief Executive Dr. Rachel David says there's been a spike in fees since the pandemic.
4: We've noticed some very sharp increases in the cost to see a doctor in the community, in their rooms, but also seeing a doctor in hospital as well, which is the bit that the health funds cover for. So we're now looking at, if you need to see a psychiatrist, for example, there are plenty that are charging $900 to $1,000 for an initial consultation.
0: Victorian public hospital doctors have called off a planned 24-hour statewide strike amid concerns over patient safety. Doctors had been preparing to escalate weeks of industrial action as a long-running dispute with the Victorian state government over pay and conditions continues. AMA Victoria President Dr. Simon Judkins says the strike has been postponed despite no breakthrough in negotiations.
5: VHIA mounted concerns about the capacity of hospitals. Even though they've had 3 weeks to organise their staffing and their rosters, they were concerned that they were unable to ensure patient safety. And this EBA is basically about patient safety, and we've always said that we would ensure that we can deliver patient-safe care.
0: Dozens of seized illegal e-bikes and e-scooters have been crushed under the Queensland government's safety crackdown. The state's top motoring body has welcomed the move. RACQ Road Safety Executive Manager Joshua Cooney says it sends a clear message.
6: Ride an illegal, high-powered, dangerous bike or scooter at your peril. Because if you do, you're under risk of police seizing it and it being turned into scrap metal.
0: A surfer has been rushed to hospital following a shark attack near Geraldton in Western Australia. Chelsea Bowden has the details.
7: Emergency services were called to Glenfield Beach, north of Geraldton, just before 10 o'clock. A man in his 50s was found with serious leg injuries and rushed to Geraldton Health Campus. He's now in a serious but stable condition. It's not yet known what species of shark was involved. The Department of Primary Industries and Regional Development says it's working with local authorities to coordinate a response.
0: Finally, to the Australian share market, the All Ords has closed up 3 points at 89.23, and one Australian dollar was buying 71.4 US cents. This is AIR National News. Firstly, AFL and Swans veteran Dane Rampey says it's a thrill and a privilege to be named as stand-in captain ahead of the side's preliminary final. Sydney will host Fremantle at the SCG on Friday night. Rampey says it's bittersweet as he takes over from injured skipper Callum Mills.
8: Obviously, just there was probably a collective sigh around the ground when Cal went down, and you know that was heartbreaking for him and for us. We've had plenty of conversations. He hasn't said necessarily one thing, but you know, me and Millsy are really tight. This is a circumstance that we've been dealt, and yeah, we've just got to keep on keeping on.
0: In other AFL news, Collingwood has confirmed that Nathan Murphy will depart the club to take up an opportunity at the Gold Coast Suns. And in AFLW news, Hawks captain Emily Bates will miss the rest of the season after scans confirmed she'd suffered a ruptured ACL. Turning to the NRL, and Dolphins winger Selwyn Cobbo has been charged with Grade 1 contrary conduct for an incident involving Warriors.

0: as forward, Kurt Capewell, during Saturday's win for the Finns. It's his first offence, meaning he'll only receive a fine with an early guilty plea. And Panthers star Nathan Cleary has escaped suspension for dangerous contact, only receiving a fine for his charge down on Sydney Rooster Hugo Savala. For the second week in a row, Matilda star Mary Fowler has scored a goal for Manchester City in the Women's Super League. That was in a 4-1 win over Aston Villa. Australian Independent Radio News.
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0: Hello there, I'm Terry Daniel. The major parties are warning One Nation's proposed migration cuts could lead to a recession. Nelson Scott reports.
1: One Nation has pledged to overhaul the temporary migration system by cutting around 750,000 student skilled and family visas over 3 years. The policy would ultimately see net migration capped at 130,000 people per year. Taking to social media, party leader Pauline Hanson argues voters are fed up with housing shortages and strained public services.
2: We will take back control of who comes here and how many we accept.
1: But senior Labor MP Patrick Gorman claims cuts of this magnitude would send the economy tumbling.
3: This policy is terrible and it will result in business closures.
1: The opposition argues the idea is uncosted, could result in recession, and is inconsistent with the minor parties' previous proposals.
0: Private health insurers are welcoming the federal government's promise to try and rein in the cost of certain medical specialists. On more than a million occasions last year, Australians paid more than five times the benchmark price to visit a specialist. Private Healthcare Australia Chief Executive Dr. Rachel David says there's been a spike in fees since the pandemic.
4: We've noticed some very sharp increases in the cost to see a doctor in the community, in their rooms, but also seeing a doctor in hospital as well, which is the bit that the health funds cover for. So we're now looking at, if you need to see a psychiatrist, for example, there are plenty that are charging $900 to $1,000 for an initial consultation.
0: Victorian public hospital doctors have called off a planned 24-hour statewide strike amid concerns over patient safety. Doctors had been preparing to escalate weeks of industrial action as a long-running dispute with the Victorian state government over pay and conditions continues. AMA Victoria President Dr. Simon Judkins says the strike has been postponed despite no breakthrough in negotiations.
5: VHIA mounted concerns about the capacity of hospitals. Even though they've had 3 weeks to organise their staffing and their rosters, they were concerned that they were unable to ensure patient safety. And this EBA is basically about patient safety, and we've always said that we would ensure that we could deliver patient-safe care.
0: Dozens of seized illegal e-bikes and e-scooters have been crushed under the Queensland government's safety crackdown. The state's top motoring body has welcomed the move. RACQ Road Safety Executive Manager Joshua Cooney says it sends a clear message.
6: Ride an illegal, high-powered, dangerous bike or scooter at your peril. Because if you do, you run the risk of police seizing it and it being turned into scrap metal.
0: A surfer has been rushed to hospital following a shark attack near Geraldton in Western Australia. Chelsea Bowden has the details.
7: Emergency services were called to Glenfield Beach, north of Geraldton, just before 10 o'clock. A man in his 50s was found with serious leg injuries and rushed to Geraldton Health Campus. He's now in a serious but stable condition. It's not yet known what species of shark was involved. The Department of Primary Industries and Regional Development says it's working with local authorities to coordinate a response.
0: Finally, to the Australian share market, the All Ords has closed up 3 points at 89.23, and one Australian dollar was buying 71.4 US cents. This is AIR National News. Firstly, AFL and Swans veteran Dane Rampey says it's a thrill and a privilege to be named as stand-in captain ahead of the side's preliminary final. Sydney will host Fremantle at the SCG on Friday night. Rampey says it's bittersweet as he takes over from injured skipper Callum Mills.
8: Obviously, just there was probably a collective sigh around the ground when Cal went down, and you know that was heartbreaking for him and for us. We've had plenty of conversations. He hasn't said necessarily one thing, but you know, me and Millsy are really tight. This is a circumstance that we've been dealt, and we just got to keep on keeping on.
0: In other AFL news, Collingwood has confirmed that Nathan Murphy will depart the club to take up an opportunity at the Gold Coast Suns. And in AFLW news, Hawks captain Emily Bates will miss the rest of the season after scans confirmed she'd suffered a ruptured ACL. Turning to the NRL, and Dolphins winger Selwyn Cobbo has been charged with Grade 1 contrary conduct for an incident in

0: involving Warriors forward Kurt Capewell during Saturday's win for the Finns. It's his first offence, meaning he'll only receive a fine with an early guilty plea. And Panthers star Nathan Cleary has escaped suspension for dangerous contact, only receiving a fine for his charge down on Sydney Rooster Hugo Savala. For the second week in a row, Matilda star Mary Fowler has scored a goal for Manchester City in the Women's Super League. That was in a 4-1 win over Aston Villa. Australian Independent Radio News.
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0: Hello there, I'm Terry Daniel. The major parties are warning One Nation's proposed migration cuts could lead to a recession. Nelson Scott reports.
1: One Nation has pledged to overhaul the temporary migration system by cutting around 750,000 student, skilled and family visas over 3 years. The policy would ultimately see net migration capped at 130,000 people per year. Taking to social media, party leader Pauline Hanson argues voters are fed up with housing shortages and strained public services.
2: We will take back control of who comes here and how many we accept.
1: But senior Labor MP Patrick Gorman claims cuts of this magnitude would send the economy tumbling.
3: This policy is terrible and it will result in business closures.
1: The opposition argues the idea is uncosted, could result in recession, and is inconsistent with the minor parties' previous proposals.
0: Private health insurers are welcoming the federal government's promise to try and rein in the cost of certain medical specialists. On more than a million occasions last year, Australians paid more than five times the benchmark price to visit a specialist. Private Healthcare Australia Chief Executive Dr. Rachel David says there's been a spike in fees since the pandemic.
4: We've noticed some very sharp increases in the cost to see a doctor in the community, in their rooms, but also seeing a doctor in hospital as well, which is the bit that the health funds cover for. So we're now looking at, if you need to see a psychiatrist, for example, there are plenty that are charging $900 to $1,000 for an initial consultation.
0: Victorian public hospital doctors have called off a planned 24-hour statewide strike amid concerns over patient safety. Doctors had been preparing to escalate weeks of industrial action as a long-running dispute with the Victorian state government over pay and conditions continues. AMA Victoria President Dr. Simon Judkins says the strike has been postponed despite no breakthrough in negotiations.
5: VHIA mounted concerns about the capacity of hospitals. Even though they've had 3 weeks to organise their staffing and their rosters, they were concerned that they were unable to ensure patient safety. And this EBA is basically about patient safety, and we've always said that we would ensure that we could deliver patient-safe care.
0: Dozens of seized illegal e-bikes and e-scooters have been crushed under the Queensland Government's safety crackdown. The state's top motoring body has welcomed the move. RACQ Road Safety Executive Manager Joshua Cooney says it sends a clear message.
6: Ride an illegal, high-powered, dangerous bike or scooter at your peril. Because if you do, you run the risk of police seizing it and it being turned into scrap metal.
0: A surfer has been rushed to hospital following a shark attack near Geraldton in Western Australia. Chelsea Bowden has the details.
7: Emergency services were called to Glenfield Beach, north of Geraldton, just before 10 o'clock. A man in his 50s was found with serious leg injuries and rushed to Geraldton Health Campus. He's now in a serious but stable condition. It's not yet known what species of shark was involved. The Department of Primary Industries and Regional Development says it's working with local authorities to coordinate a response.
0: Finally, to the Australian share market, the All Ords has closed up 3 points at 89.23, and one Australian dollar was buying 71.4 US cents. This is AIR National News. Firstly, AFL and Swans veteran Dane Rampey says it's a thrill and a privilege to be named as stand-in captain ahead of the side's preliminary final. Sydney will host Fremantle at the SCG on Friday night.

0: night. Rampy says it's bittersweet as he takes over from injured skipper Callum Mills.
1: Obviously, just there was probably a collective sigh around the ground when Cal went down, and you know that was heartbreaking for him and for us. We've had plenty of conversations. He hasn't said necessarily one thing, but you know, me and Millsy are really tight. This is the circumstance we've been dealt, and yeah, we just got to keep on keeping on.
0: In other AFL news, Collingwood has confirmed that Nathan Murphy will depart the club to take up an opportunity at the Gold Coast Suns. And in AFLW news, Hawks captain Emily Bates will miss the rest of the season after scans confirmed she'd suffered a ruptured ACL. Turning to the NRL, and Dolphins winger Selwyn Cobbo has been charged with Grade 1 contrary conduct for an incident involving Warriors forward Kurt Capewell during Saturday's win for the Finns. It's his first offence, meaning he'll only receive a fine with an early guilty plea. And Panthers star Nathan Cleary has escaped suspension for dangerous contact, only receiving a fine for his charge down on Sydney Rooster Hugo Savala. For the second week in a row, Matilda star Mary Fowler has scored a goal for Manchester City in the Women's Super League. That was in a 4-1 win over Aston Villa. Australian Independent Radio News.
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0: Hello there, I'm Terry Daniel. The major parties are warning One Nation's proposed migration cuts could lead to a recession. Nelson Scott reports.
1: One Nation has pledged to overhaul the temporary migration system by cutting around 750,000 student, skilled and family visas over 3 years. The policy would ultimately see net migration capped at 130,000 people per year. Taking to social media, party leader Pauline Hanson argues voters are fed up with housing shortages and strained public services.
2: We will take back control of who comes here and how many we accept.
1: But senior Labor MP Patrick Gorman claims cuts of this magnitude would send the economy tumbling.
3: This policy is terrible and it will result in business closures.
1: The opposition argues the idea is uncosted, could result in recession, and is inconsistent with the minor parties' previous proposals.
0: Private health insurers are welcoming the federal government's promise to try and rein in the cost of certain medical specialists. On more than a million occasions last year, Australians paid more than five times the benchmark price to visit a specialist. Private Healthcare Australia Chief Executive Dr. Rachel David says there's been a spike in fees since the pandemic.
4: We've noticed some very sharp increases in the cost to see a doctor in the community, in their rooms, but also seeing a doctor in hospital as well, which is the bit that the health funds cover for. So we're now looking at, if you need to see a psychiatrist, for example, there are plenty that are charging $900 to $1,000 for an initial consultation.
0: Victorian public hospital doctors have called off a planned 24-hour statewide strike amid concerns over patient safety. Doctors had been preparing to escalate weeks of industrial action as a long-running dispute with the Victorian state government over pay and conditions continues. AMA Victoria President Dr. Simon Judkins says the strike has been postponed despite no breakthrough in negotiations.
5: VHIA mounted concerns about the capacity of hospitals. Even though they've had 3 weeks to organise their staffing and their rosters, they were concerned that they were unable to ensure patient safety. And this EBA is basically about patient safety, and we've always said that we would ensure that we could deliver patient-safe care.
0: Dozens of seized illegal e-bikes and e-scooters have been crushed under the Queensland Government's safety crackdown. The state's top motoring body has welcomed the move. RACQ Road Safety Executive Manager Joshua Cooney says it sends a clear message.
6: Ride an illegal, high-powered, dangerous bike or scooter at your peril. Because if you do, you run the risk of police seizing it and it being turned into scrap metal.
0: A surfer has been rushed to hospital following a shark attack near Geraldton in Western Australia. Chelsea Bowden has the details.
7: Emergency services were called to Glenfield Beach, north of Geraldton. Just before 10 o'clock, a man in his 50s was found with serious leg injuries and rushed to Geraldton Health Campus. He's now in a serious but stable condition. It's not yet known what species of shark was involved. The Department of Primary Industries and Regional Development says it's working with local authorities to coordinate a response.
0: Finally, to the Australian share market, the All Ords has closed up 3 points at 89.23, and one Australian dollar was buying 71.4 US cents. This is Air National News.

0: Firstly, AFL and Swans veteran Dane Rampey says it's a thrill and a privilege to be named as stand-in captain ahead of the side's preliminary final. Sydney will host Fremantle at the SCG on Friday night. Rampey says it's bittersweet as he takes over from injured skipper Callum Mills.
1: Obviously, just there was probably a collective sigh around the ground when Cal went down, and you know that was heartbreaking for him and for us. We've had plenty of conversations. He hasn't said necessarily one thing, but you know, me and Millsy are really tight. This is a circumstance that we've been dealt, and we just got to keep on keeping on.
0: In other AFL news, Collingwood has confirmed that Nathan Murphy will depart the club to take up an opportunity at the Gold Coast Suns. And in AFLW news, Hawks captain Emily Bates will miss the rest of the season after scans confirmed she'd suffered a ruptured ACL. Turning to the NRL, and Dolphins winger Selwyn Cobbo has been charged with Grade 1 contrary conduct for an incident involving Warriors forward Kurt Capewell during Saturday's win for the Finns. It's his first offence, meaning he'll only receive a fine with an early guilty plea. And Panthers star Nathan Cleary has escaped suspension for dangerous contact, only receiving a fine for his charge down on Sydney Rooster Hugo Savala. For the second week in a row, Matilda star Mary Fowler has scored a goal for Manchester City in the Women's Super League. That was in a 4-1 win over Aston Villa. Australian Independent Radio News.
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